Buzz, buzz, just like the wasp that stings. Bogeyman will think you are an elephant with wings. Hush, hush, hush, here comes the bogeyman.

It was a large room full of people, all kinds. And they had all arrived at the same building at more or less the same time. And they were all free. And they were all asking themselves the same question. What is behind that curtain?

I'm talking to you out there in Radio Land, you. You stand there listening to your stereo speakers right now. You better pay attention because I'm talking to you and no one else. Even as you read this, they are there staring, hoping you won't notice. They're already among us. What can you do about it? Read both sides of this handbill in deadly earnest and act now while you still have time. Join the Persecuted Prophets. That's the Cramps Fan Club. P.O. 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

October 4th, 1957. The sound of Sputnik 1, a sound heard round the world, followed less than a month later by Sputnik 2, carrying the first creature from Earth into space, Laika, the dog, whose heartbeat radioed back to Earth sounded like this.

die Panjaitan Brothers, ofwel die Pambers. Pambers uit hun LP Indonesian City Sound Pambers Psychedelic Rock and Funk van 1971 tot 1974. High, high, high.

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Music non-stop.

those who let that ego grow and grow and let that green flow. It's night for you, bro, but I'm not impressed, no.

You are listening to the summer edition of Moiré. 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Music non-stop.

Pedro lives out of the Wilshire Hotel. He looks out a window without glass. The walls are made of cardboard. Newspapers on his feet, and his father beats him because he's too tired to beg. He's got 9 brothers and sisters. They're brought up on their knees. It's hard to run when a coat hanger beats you on the thighs. Pedro dreams of being older and killing the old man, but that's a slim chance. He's going to the boulevard. He's gonna end up on the dirty boulevard. He's going out to the dirty boulevard. He's going down to the dirty boulevard. This room costs $2,000 a month. You can believe it, man, it's true. Somewhere a landlord's laughing till he wets his pants. No one dreams of being a doctor or a lawyer or anything. They dream of dealing on the dirty boulevard. Give me your hungry, you're tired, you're poor, I'll piss on them. That's what the statue of bigotry says. Your poor huddled masses, let's club them to death and get it over with and just dump them on the boulevard. Get them out on the dirty boulevard. Going out to the dirty boulevard. They're going down on the dirty boulevard. Going out. Outside, it's a bright night. There's an opera at Lincoln Center. Movie stars arrive by limousine. The Klieg lights shoot up over the skyline of Manhattan, but the lights are out on the mean streets. A small kid stands by the Lincoln Tunnel. He's selling plastic roses for a buck. The traffic's backed up to 39th Street. The TV whores are calling the cops out for a suck. And back at the Wilshire, Pedro sits there dreaming. He's found a book on magic in a garbage can. He looks at the pictures and stares up at the cracked ceiling. At the count of 3, he says, I hope I can disappear and fly, fly away.

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0: For all those years locked in a tree.
1: I'm gonna crush and grind
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0: curry. 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
1: How'd you do, I? 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

0: 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We could take in an old Steve Reeves movie.
1: 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Could we use your phone? We're both in a bit of a hurry.
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0: Ja, maar Tennessee Mountain Home, dat was Dolly Parton. 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
1: Tennessee.
0: Tennessee Mountain draaien.
1: Well, Dolly was folksy and country and campfire and a big heart and a storyteller. And you can't exaggerate how big of an influence she had on country music and beyond.
0: Yeah. You know, she never was in Belgium.
1: Really?
0: They couldn't fill a venue. There was not enough people interested. Because at that time, country, it was America, it was really... But we were more... Yeah, it was considered like pop music, but not from us. And so it was... Yeah. It's very strange. And now everybody's talking. She was an influence for everybody.
1: But not in Europe, really. Huh?
0: Not really in Europe. Some people had to look at Europe, and then they remember from the movies, 9 to 5, and they because it's brain earworms. You don't forget them.
1: Exactly. And her versions are better than the covers.
0: Mm-hmm.
1: The love song that Whitney Houston did. It doesn't really come much better by Dolly Parton. And there's other ones. And so for our listeners who want to be introduced to Dolly, we're going to play some songs that she did of other people, even though she wanted to be remembered as a songwriter. And we've got Johnny Cash and McCartney and the Stones. And we'll introduce you to Dolly's versions of some stuff that you might know.
0: I already found it, yeah. maybe we start with Jolene. Iedereen kent haar, maar deze is toch wel een plezante uitvoering in 1988. Dolly Parton, en vertelt over wat het dat nummertje ook gaat. Jolene.
2: I want to do a song for you now that a lot of people have been asking for ever since I started doing the Dolly Show. They asked me why I didn't sing the song about Jolene. Now, this is a true story for those of you that don't know. I wrote this song about 20 years ago about this woman down in Nashville that worked at the bank. She was trying to take care of my husband while I was out on the road. Well, that didn't go over too big with me. I fought that redheaded woman like a wildcat. She jerked my wig off and almost beat me to death with it. But I kept my husband. I got that sucker home and I beat the tar out of him. We got a whole bunch of redheaded women down here. As a matter of fact, Jolene looked a whole lot like you, you redheaded hussy. Oh, so here we go with the pitiful story of Jolene.

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Oh, I do wish you joy. I wish you lots of happiness. But you know what?

0: Joni Mitchell cover, voilà. Both Sides Now, which reminds me of what Dolly Parton used to say about politics. I don't do politics. I have friends who, like me, and who are Republicans and Democrats, so I'm not involved with politics. Yet, she contributed $1 million to the invention of the mRNA COVID virus.
1: Oh, yeah, that's right.
0: New vaccine. And she always was very supportive of the gay queer community. And she...
1: About books, too,
0: She contributed millions of books to a book program. She was...
1: Yeah, because her father was an analphabet and they were very poor. And so she invested in bringing books to the children to... On learning programs from once they are five years old or something like that.
0: Yeah, and so now we're gonna go to
1: a Beatles song.
0: A Beatles song, okay. This was done recently.
1: Yeah,
0: I think it was her last album with Ringo Starr and Paul McCartney.
1: Let It Be, Dolly Parton. Paul McCartney and Ringo Starr.

0: Ja, van de Beatles naar de Stones. 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
1: Ja,
0: maar
1: ja.
0: Zingen kan ze wel, dat is nou wel bewezen.
1: And she does a, she does an all shook up. And she makes all kinds of faces. And you have to imagine how she's imitating Elvis in the first few seconds of this clip.
0: All shook up, in memoriam, Dolly Parton.
2: Nation to me after that, so so I went back home and I'd get up on the hill above the barnyard and I'd pretend like I was Elvis. I'd thought about Elvis had he been a woman, especially one like me. If I'd been on television, they'd had to shot me from the neck up back then, right? Well, anyhow, this is sort of how I used to entertain them chickens and hogs and stuff, and this is sort of how I looked. God knows I ain't no Elvis. There never will be another one, but I just thought this might be fun, and he might be watching us. He might get a kick out of it. So this is how I pictured Elvis back then, if he'd have been a girl. Good evening, ladies and gentlemen. Don't jive me now. I've got a little number I'd like to do for you tonight, but before I do, I want to make sure I got a few things working. Make sure I got all this in here. It's okay. Make sure. Oh, good grief, if we get these to roll, we'll be here a week. Because that's okay. Above all else, I think I need to see if I can get my lip working. You folks are on the balcony and in the back. I can't see this. Come back to my dressing room after the show. I'll do it for you up close. 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

0: If a woman or a band or a book became predictable, he would lose interest. 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
1: Hey! 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
2: All of them.
1: Awesome, thanks.

0: There is no private prophecy. 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An acorn falls into a pond. The water ripples. Some prophets should remain private. No harm to them, their thoughts thought. A canopy for those who seek shelter. Their poems poemed, a hidden treasury. Their dances danced, a spun web of rhymery. There is no private prophecy. Poet floats, eyes closed, arms outstretched. Content, he hears the sounds of the stones at the bottom of the riverbed. As the water carries them downstream, the water soothes, sedates, numbs, but the scraping stones remind him of his mission. Poet hangs by the seat of his pants, suspense unraveling his suspenders. His rhyme suspended, midline, mid-meter, midnight, mid-flight, mid-mouth. An awkward pause. Poesy released from the tip of the tongue. Freeze framed in free somersault. A bird alights, steals the dangling word, and flies away. Now that's poetry in motion.
1: Dankjewel. Ja, Ken, leg het eens uit. Wat was dat?
2: That was a series that I wrote a few years ago called A Poet.
1: Mm-hmm.
2: And it's a direction I'm going that I could never do, obviously, on the streets or playing the blues or rock and roll. And it's a with a hand pen, I think it works fairly well, and they're short pieces, and there'll be more of them. There's lots of stuff in my archives that I've never tried because it didn't fit into any format that I had before.
1: Mm-hmm.
2: And so I'm trying these, and of course I'm trying the 20-minute pieces of surrealism that I've played before here, and we'll see what happens.
1: And who was playing the handpan?
2: That was Anne-Marie, who was playing the handpan live. And we did Lenny's song 2 months ago. We tried it out also with the handpan. But it's a new direction, and it's all in the archives. And,
1: okay.
2: Just keep things interesting. And there's all kinds of stuff there.
1: All right. Het is nu 6 voor 4. Maar aangezien de grote Mr. Mix Nix nog op vakantie is, Heeft u nog een uurtje langer muziek, doe eens te goed. We gaan, aangezien dat Frederik in de vakantie er bekend op zit, gaan we weer nog wat vakantienummertjes draaien. Oh ja, een zappa, hè, voor wat niet. Holiday in Berlin, full blown, the Mothers of Invention.

0: we different from a computer? 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
1: have? It's not human.
0: That's right.
1: And we're

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Forms all the bases that they touch with both arms. 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The rabbit hole lasts a while, as long as the night of 100 crazed peeling eyes. The winter connected to springtime at last, bathed in the sunshine, hurried by night. Seconds remaining on this long winter's eve. Incoming eternal, we build and we build and we move it on up. We build and we build and we move it on up. We build and we build and we build.